0: Money Lover, and Polly Cup and his guitar really came through right there. Karibu sana to your home of good times, great hits, and super duper vibes. Thank you for choosing my name, Kingang, in the morning, and welcome to a feel good Monday. I hope it went well for you. Calvin Queens, a very good morning to you. Jen Alice Mutota, hello, my darling. How was your weekend? I hope it went well. Mr. Duke, a very good morning to Mr. Duke. How are you doing today? It's been ages, by the way. How about your superior lights? Please tell me in a palette of Adali, Kelvin, Akula, the Egerton Machine, Karibu sana to a feel good Monday. Diva Mokai is also in the building. Nice to see you once again. Lucy Palmer Makemaina, how are you doing today? McDonald Makanga, Karibu San, and a very, very good morning to you. Day Teach also in the building. How was your weekend? I hope you're ready for a brand new week. I hope it's going to be a big one for each and every one of us. So you better stand by. Okay, our moment of inspiration is on the way. There's something that just makes the man upstairs so crucial if we are to operate optimally on a daily basis. I'll give you one of those reasons why I'm saying that in a very, very short while. Right now, though, you know, you're a biashara person, you've woken up with a headache, 21, and now this week, the way last week ended with pressure, hii week itakuwaje. Well, I'll tell you what, despite whatever might come your way when you're in an SME, please make sure you stick next to Equity SME Banking, because now there you've gone, you've hustled, you've gotten this new business. 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
3: 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There's a Kenyan lady. She used to work in Lebanon. Ameamuka in the morning, akapata herself alone in the house. Her employer and the whole family left her, not knowing her fate. Uniambie usingizi na kaa ina gani?
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5: 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Good times and great hits. Uh-oh.

and they work like hell, Wyler. That's certainly one of them. It's called Why Me Lord by Mr. Orville Richard Burrell, aka Shaggy, right here on Classic 105. Welcome to your home of good times, great hits, and super duper vibes. And thank you for choosing my name, King Angi, in the morning. Nora Kawira Miriti, a very, very good morning to you. Nice to be in your company. Jacinta Modoni Katoto Hodari, good morning. How are you? Hope you're well. Thank you for your love. Cleve K, my superstar VAP Niaja Boy Boy. How about yes, boy? I hope you're keeping well as well. And welcome to a brand new week. Kennedy Kyoko. Hey, Kennedy Kyoko, we missed you all through last week. We noticed these things. David Getowa Flowers, good morning to you. Hope you're good. And Gideon Araplangato Motoriota, very, very good morning to you too. Josh Much. Good morning, Josh Much. Are you keeping well? Nice to be in your company. Welcome to a feel good Monday. And Sheriff 047 Kijanawa Marigat, a very, very good morning to you too. Thank you for choosing my name, King Ang, in the morning. So, for all your SME needs, please talk to Equity SME, because they can literally take you places your business could never believe it would get to. Trust me. So please talk to them and dare to go further, tafadhali. In a while, we're going to be talking about you and your Isuzu. What impact does it have on your life? Because there's a genuine Isuzu parts now available in authorized Isuzu service centers. We're going to be talking about that next. How to keep your Isuzu performing for you time after time after time. And there's 5,000 shillings you could win as well. Now, this morning, our moment of inspiration comes from Kiongozi. Thank you for this one. You know, when we think about our relationship with the man upstairs, it's so personal. It's always about you and the decisions you make, that we forget that his love for us is holistic. It doesn't stick to who you are as a person. Listen to this. This is really going to open your eyes. This is what he says. God will delay certain things until you get away from certain people. And you're like, what the hell? Yup. Let me say it again. God will delay certain things in your life until you get away from certain people. Unfortunately, he cannot name them to you. You've got to find out who these people are that are draining my energy, leading me astray. You got them there, so you get rid of them. He'll give you all the clues, but he'll protect you from the negative energy of all these people. So once again, you've got to go back to the Lord in prayer and say, show me a sign. But it's never just about you. To him, what he wants to achieve with you is so big and so vast. So God will delay certain things in your life until you get away from certain people. That one really got me. Oh, it really did.

0: Everything, one of the best songs you're ever gonna hear. If that one doesn't put a smile on your face, nothing ever will. Welcome to Classic 105, in your home of good times, great hits, and super duper awesome vibes. Mr. Abel Kibeta, very good morning to Charles Minor. How are you doing today? Jonah Room, the tall man's also in the building. Thank you for your love and welcome to My Name King in the Morning. I am Subaru. What's going on? I am Subaru. I hope your weekend went well. And a good morning to you too as well, to James Kamau Jenga Kabribu Sana. Diana Mutinda, hello my darling, are you keeping well? Hope your weekend went well. Please give my love to you and yours. Brian Madaga, the engineer from Nandi Hill. Sasin Derito is also in the building. Karibu sana. Mwalimu Kimiti Mureu Mambo Vipi, it's been ages. Nora Kawira Miritu, once again, thank you so much for your love. And Kennedy Kiyoko, where we missed you last week, by the way, just so you know. 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
1: 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Kasheshe. 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
2: Mm. While you are away, ladies, especially Nairobi, wanasema saidi is a new style. 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So you up on 55, 60, unaona mali tunaingilia 65, 70. How ndio houses? How ndio wako kwenye game? How ndio inaitwa Geo Force ya kuni?
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3: So now it's silver foxes who are in vogue.
2: Sasa ni silver fox.
3: They are just there because of the money. There is no silver fox. Have you ever gone to Muranga and found a silver fox?
2: Wako hapo Nyeri niliwaona, wako kwa murima.
3: Wako kwa murima?
2: Wako kwa murima. You need to gusa murima, utawaona.
3: Let me tell you, there is no silver fox if there is no money.
2: Eh? Kuna wale inamea juu ya kula chumvi mingi.
3: Kuda.
2: Eh?
3: You're a silver fox if you've got money. Mm. If you don't have money, you're a broke old fool.
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5: 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The project may result in traffic, dust, noise and waste, amongst others. 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
7: Here's the chance.
8: Manchester City's first game since being found guilty of breaching Premier League financial regulations ended in victory as they thrashed Liverpool 3-0 at Anfield yesterday. Erling Haaland broke the deadlock with a thunderous finish after 65 minutes, substitute Jeremy Doku adding the second 3 minutes later before Ryan Cherki added one in the 78th minute. The result saw City move to 18 points, three more than second-placed Arsenal. Other match day six fixtures saw Hull draw 2-2 with Everton and Crystal Palace hammered Nottingham 3-1. Amos Kipruto claimed his maiden Chicago Marathon title after clocking a personal best of 2 hours 1 minute to win the men's race and move into a tie for 5th on the world all-time list. Kipruto pulled away from pre-race favourite Jacob Kiplimo in the closing stages to beat Ethiopia's Tadesse Bikila and compatriot Milkesa Mengesha to 2nd and 3rd spots respectively. In the women's race, Ethiopia's Gejia Hawi successfully defended her title, beating Kenya's Sharon Lokedi and Bridget Kosgei to the podium in that order. That's your Sport on Classic 105. I'm Suzanne Kimashi.
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0: Well written, so well sung, so well everything, no doubt about that. Welcome to My Name, King Angi, in the morning on your home of good times, great hits and super duper vibes and karaoke of Core Bank. A very good morning to my darling. How are you, Mr. Abel Kibeta? I see you, Anthony Kioko. Habari ya madeze umeni tupa wewe. Are you keeping well? And I hope your weekend went well. Mr. Kiambi is also in the house. Thank you so much. Pennyway there, my darling. How are you, sweetheart? I hope everything's good with you. And Sakdiva Mokaya Mambo Vipi. Philip Madeka Wamboni. Weekend ilikuwaje? Are you ready for a brand new week of triumphs, of wins? That's what this week is going to be all about. Eric Kibet Malel Kabilo Kilach Nimikona Pia Yosef Udike, you a very, very good morning to you. Thank you for choosing My Name King Angi today. 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
0: Good morning to you. 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How's your weekend?
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0: the hell is happening this early? Good morning, Kebowan Zukwe, hope you're well. I can see you at some sort of underpass. It's not the Muthaiga one, but you in the car, kama in the car, boa. Where you headed to, Kebo? Please do let me know.
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0: All right, Kevwe, got your clarification. You're at Allsops, Asante Sana. Rosemary Kanyo, my darling, Laura Guadoya. Good morning to you, Laura Guadoya. I hope you're keeping well. Jennifer Kanyiri, once again, my sweetheart. Thank you so much for your love. And a good morning to you, Philip Mathekawamboni. I hope you're keeping well today. It's a brand new day and a brand new week. So let's go further, do further, get further, and win more.
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0: is the first miracles of the day, opening our eyes. Asante sana for your love, Kevo. Of course, to a very, very good morning to you, Mr. Elvis Kibet. A very good morning to you, Molly Moy. Hope you're keeping well. Karibu sana, David, Judy, and Zhao, and Star City Tours and Travels. Thank you so much for coming through at the last minute for me. More than appreciate you at Star City Tours and Travels. Kevo Wazuku, good morning. Romana Mainge, hello, my darling. I know I've got a bit of a kahoma, but at least it's going, by the way. It better be. Hello, hello, hello. All right, you better stand by because I've got more great jams on the way next. There's one I was being requested here by Laura. Good morning, Laura. Hey, Lil B. William Kamapema, by the way. And Jerry Thomas, a very, very good jockey. Thomas, a very, very good morning to you too. And thank you so much for your love. Pennyway, that am I, darling. Are you keeping well today? Philip Madekamamboni, I see you too. Okay, right now, let's make some good money.
1: It's a strange, strange world we live in. Strange, but true. Classic Mindbenders.
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0: 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So this morning we're playing for 31,000 bob. What am I looking for? Back to the basic clues. I literally grew up with you. I'm still part of your life today, just not as much as I was when you were younger. Please concentrate on your early primary school years. Standard 1, 2, 3, maybe 4. Now the questions are, what changed? That's the only question you need to ask yourself. What changed? Then give me a call on 0711-046-105 and play yourself into 31,000 bob. That's it.
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0: Ata migu bado inauma.
4: Uncle Fred Obachi Machoka. Yo sasa ndo inaitao legendary.
0: Terehe legendary. When was the last time your legs hurt so much?
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0: You know, there are times when you pick a share, then you wake up and your body is in pain. You know, where? That was a night to remember. For so many people.
4: You know, in Itagua, once in a lifetime. Because when is the next time Matafanya? Aki wa 8 years?
0: That's a 90. Very good question.
4: Although the father is 103 years, so he's still last time. Baba Alfredo Bacho bado anakula miwa.
0: His father is alive.
4: 103 years. Na anakula miwa bado. But that was epic. Yo kitu wanasema ati Kofi Olomide. Kofi had performed like 2.5 hours. Akingojia Fred wakati yo keki. Yeah? They were joking. Akua kuwa kitu serious hapo. Ayajajaja.
0: But Fredo Bacho Machokan, you put on a show.
4: And the man of the night, alikuwa mzee wa 76 years.
0: Who?
4: Sam Van Thomas.
0: Well done, well done.
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8: Public Health PS Mary Mudhoni has urged Kenyans to remain calm and vigilant following confirmation of an Ebola case in the country, assuring them that there is no outbreak or cause for alarm. She said the government was coordinating surveillance and screening at all points of entry, while persons who had interacted with the patient had been isolated as a precaution. Mudhoni urged the public to continue with normal activities and rely on verified information from the Ministry of Health.
9: Ukitaka kwenda kazi mahali ingine, enda. Ukitaka kutembelea wenzako, watembele.
10: Mambo ya surveillance, tumeweka watu huko kuangalia vizuri. Hii kesi ni ile moja tu, ile imetoka mahali kwingine. Kwa hivyo sisi wenyewe hatuna outbreak.
8: President William Ruto has promised the opposition a humiliating defeat in the 2027 general election, saying he remains unbowed by its criticism of his administration. Speaking yesterday, Ruto accused some opposition leaders of being sponsored to discredit his government, claiming they failed to deliver comparable results when they held leadership positions.
11: Sponsor na hiyo watu yake yote mniwaachie, mimi nita deal na hawa. Kwa sababu they have nothing new they are telling us. We know them, we know what they can do. We have seen what they can achieve, and I am very confident that Kenya is going to walk together.
8: Nairobi traders are urging political leaders to address challenges affecting their businesses, including the destruction of business premises during periods of political tension. During a meeting with the Kikuyu Council of Elders, the traders also raised concerns of alleged harassment, corruption, and forced closures, calling for dialogue and lasting solutions to protect businesses and livelihoods.
12: Mufika pahali sasa na sisi tumeona ni vizuri hata sisi tuangaliwe.
13: Simama wasimame, lakini sisi tutatoa mwongozo wetu. Na sisi tunasaka kusema na kauli moja. Waje hapa, tuwe na mashindano ya amani, tuwe na mashindano inayofaa.
8: Ruai's quarters in Nairobi County are calling on the government to issue title deeds for more than 2,000 acres of land they claim to own after a court ruled in their favor in 2024. The group, led by Chairman Ali Abdi, says they were forcibly evicted from the land 18 years ago and are yet to reclaim it despite the 2024 court ruling. Former PCA moderator David Githy has announced plans to vie for the presidency as an independent candidate in next year's elections. Speaking in Kiambu County, Githy said he would not align with any political camp. He criticized the current administration of a Kenyan's welfare, pledging to fight corruption, improve healthcare, and strengthen the education sector if elected. U.S. President Donald Trump is facing growing backlash over plans to import diesel from Russia as the Iran war continues to impact global energy prices. That is despite signing legislation to authorize fresh U.S. sanctions and tariffs on nations that import Russian oil and gas just weeks ago. Now you're up to date on Classic 105. I'm Suzanne Kimashia.
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1: It's time to crack a big smile. All the laughs and all the fun. Maina and King Ongi in the morning on Classic 105.

0: love is good, baby.
1: Without a doubt. And Cliff K, my superstar VIP, Niaji Boy Boy, Karan, the co-pilot. Very, very good morning to you. I hope you will. Gene Allen, Smith, you've enjoyed that one. Pennyway, there, Kenneth, check it. What's going on, big boy? Benja, Habariya Subui, are you keeping well? How was your weekend? I hope everything went well. And thank you for choosing my name, King Angi, in the morning. And a good morning to David Junior Zhao and everyone at Star Cities Tours and Travels. Thank you once again for coming through for me at the very, very last minute. More than appreciate you. Kisarani Sumbufu Matuda, good morning. I hope you're well. Nice to be in your company on a feel good Monday. Mr. Melvin Andatia, very, very good morning to you. Salimina Pale, Halfman Lounge, Tafadhali. And thanks for October. Oktoberfest this weekend was the one, Waylai. All right, right now, and our very early morning chats just round the corner. However, I want to give you some good money, 31,000 bob.
2: It's a strange, strange world we live in. Strange, but true. Classic Mind Benders.
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1: 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So 31,000 bob up for grabs today. So I literally grew up with you. I'm still part of your life, but nowhere near the way I was when in your younger years. Which years are those, you might ask? Concentrate on your early primary school years. Standard 1, 2, 3, maybe 4. 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It's worth 31,000 shillings today. Don't forget, I am a physical object on my own. Hello?
5: Hello?
1: Hello, good morning.
5: I'd like to tell you, my brother.
1: Okay, karibu sana, how are you?
5: Niko salama sana, kabe.
1: Niko poa. What am I looking for?
5: Nina fikiria unatafuta hii regular bread. 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
5: Ndio, kabla sharpen ya kuja.
1: Aye. Me and you sharpeners from when I was a baby. See you here?
5: Ni jaribu jina moja?
1: Eh.
5: Ile tie, unakumbuka kitabu tulikuwa tunavaa tie imewekwa brada.
1: Oh, with the elastic, so it's just that time unavaa tu na kakumbuka ako, siyo hiyo lakini.
5: Sawa,
1: siku njema eh?
5: Ata wewe.
1: 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Hello, Classic 105.
6: Good morning, Mr. Maina.
1: Very good morning to you. How was your weekend?
6: Man, was awesome.
1: And what am I looking for?
6: Two guesses. One, Apostle Stamp.
1: Apostle Stamp is a very good guess, but no, but that's an excellent guess.
6: Next one, an envelope.
1: An envelope? No.
6: Okay.
1: You, all right. You give it a think. Give me a call tomorrow, but may you have an amazing Monday, yeah?
6: You too, sir.
1: Thank you very much. Okay, hello.
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1: Good morning.
7: Poa, niko na hiyo jibu, Magibanda.
1: Hebu niambia unafikiri ni gani?
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7: Kwa kwa naka saa flani ka plastic kwa tunavaa. 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
8: You know the kadigito, Seiko, kalikuwa ito Seiko.
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1: Calculator hapana wewe. Calculator tu kuguza standard 1, 2, 3 ama 4 wewe.
7: Oh, nini basi timetable.
1: Hapana. Wewe fikiria unipigie kesho. 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Bye. No, wewe. So what could it be? 32,000 shillings will be here tomorrow.
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8: First of all, congratulations to Eliud Kipchoge.
1: By the way, Eliud, congratulations. That guy went to
8: Melbourne,
1: in Australia, yeah, and won the race. Yes. I'm so happy. In a new course record, by the way.
8: 2.09.
1: Elvis Kibet, thank you so much. Kingangi Kayamba inatoa dust up as you koni uliipeleka api.
8: No, walifanya nini naye.
1: Great Adima. But Eliud Kipchoge, well done. So proud of you as always. Well done.
8: Sasa ati president alisema mukamue nini?
1: Buffalo. I don't know where that story came from.
8: No, he said watu wana nini ya camel, maziwa, mambo ya maziwa. When ufunguliwe pale gate KWS pale Nairobi National Park, uone kama unaweza kamua hiyo buffalo.
1: You know what those things are called?
8: Eh.
1: Widowmaker. Because they kill male lions.
8: Yes.
1: Those things are the most temperamental things you're ever gonna come across.
8: Huh?
1: Have you ever seen one?
8: Why?
1: No, have you ever seen one with your eyes?
8: Yes. Zinaitwa mbo huko kwetu. Imagine umeenda pale na kajerikan kako pale hivi KWS pale na national.
1: Do you remember there was someone who tried to milk an elephant? What happened to that guy?
8: Is he alive? Did he return the stories?
1: He came back.
8: Yeah.
1: But he went to actually milk a live elephant.
8: Gate zimefunguliwa, endeni na jerikan mukakamue sasa hizo. Buffalo. Wa kwanza akirudi atuambie inaonja aje hiyo maziwa ya buffalo.

on the pole. It's called Let's Do It Again right here. Jay Boog in the building with my name, King Angie, in the morning on your home of good times, great hits and super duper vibes. Thank you for choosing my name, King Angie, in the morning. Or Charles Minor, you've enjoyed that one, haven't you? And Prince Vince, a very good morning to you. Romana Mainge, what do you mean? Which kid was given a razor blade to sharpen their pencil in primary school? Hey? Hey. Your parent is not afraid you'd cut off your fingers? Hey. Romana, oh, nawe. It's Stephen. Good morning, it's Stephen. How are you? And Felix is also in the building. Thank you for choosing my name, King Angi. I am Subaru. Philip Madekamamboni, once again, Karibu San, and thank you for choosing us today. And McDonald, Makanga, and Sylvie Paloma, my darling, also in the building.

0: what I learned since I started educating my kids in a public school, rule number one, wasiwai jua uko na pesa mingi.
1: Sasa walimu na shule.
0: Exactly. I once faced that, but hii kukata in a way vile tu unatuchanonga kwa studio ikanisaidia. 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Then they said to appoint ati, oh, next time sasa we'll be paying motivation fee.
1: Ati motivation fee?
0: Motivation fee.
1: Let me ask you a question before you continue. What the hell is motivation fee?
0: Ati kwa sababu mwalimu anafika mapema before the working hours yenye nakubaliwa na serikali. Wakuwa motivated.
1: Anyway, let's go back to your story.
0: So, ikiwa kwa mkutano, after they discussed everything, then principal akauliza, ama nani anapinga, kerere yangu nikaeka mkono juu. What I said from there, kama siku kuwa tough, whether, sasa ingine wataka kuingia shule, faja nakuuliza, unaingia wapi, na najua mzuri mimi ni mwalimu, wanafunzi wa hii shule, miaka. 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
0: Hivyo ndo kuko respect iko, lakini ukiona wanaleta mchezo usibembelezane, usiende upige magoti, vaa sura ya kazi.
1: Asante.
0: Sasa, my.
1: Thank you. What the hell did I just hear? Is that what goes on in our schools today? Minister of Education, are you listening to that astonishing story? And then what the hell is motivation fee? Where the hell does that come from? Hey!

0: home of good times, great hits, and super duper feel good Monday vibes. And welcome to My Name King Angi in the morning. A very, very good morning to Kelvin Mwangi, Habari Asubuhi, Devi wa Tononoka Group. Once again, nice to see you, Kevo Azuku. A very, very good morning to SK Barmy. Good morning, SK. I hope you're keeping well today. Karibu sana, and thank you for choosing us today. Kefini Nyaga, good morning to you. I've gotten your request, Asante Sana. And a very, very good morning to Njaramba Ngari. Good morning, Gary. Baby Beatrice is also in the building. Hello, Baby Beatrice. I hope you're keeping well. Thank you for choosing My Name King Angi in the morning. Okay, I've got more great jams lined up for you. 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
6: Shujaa beat Kenya Morans 24-5 in an all-Kenyan final to secure their fifth consecutive Safari Sevens title at Nyayo Stadium. Shujaa booked their place in the finals with a commanding 36-0 victory over French Renegades in the semi-finals, while the Morans beat Shogun 31-10 to secure their place in the decider. In the women's competition, the Kenya Lionesses also successfully defended their title with a 22-5 victory over Uganda's Lady Cranes to see Kenya retain both the men's and women's crowns on home soil. Tusk FC kicked off their 2026-2027 football KPL season with a 2-0 victory over Ulinzi Stars at Ulinzi Complex yesterday. The Brewers took the lead in the 68th minute through Alvin Mangeni before Victor Mbaoma doubled their lead in the 75th minute after capitalizing on Naken Odhiambo blunder. Meanwhile, Migori Youth began their campaign with a 1-1 draw against Police FC at Awendo Green Stadium, while fellow newcomers 3KFC forced a 2-2 draw with Mara Sugar, and it also ended 2-2 between Nairobi United and KCB. That's your sport on Classic 105. I'm Suzanne Kimashi.
1: 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Good times and great hits.

0: doubt about that. It would be grammatical suicide attempting to pronounce his name. So you look for it. The song is called Nayuduam. And I know he's got a wonderful voice. And he's right here on Classic 105, where we're all about good times, great hits, and super duper feel good Monday vibes. How are you? Humphrey Moto at Gabs Foundation. I see you. Hey, Sharon, Shannon, what's up, girl? How are you doing today? Egatheki Senior is also in the building. Young Professor Hamo, a very, very good morning to you. Thank you for choosing my name, Kingang, in the morning. Joanshi Kigwad, Mam Taraji and Atara, very, very good morning to you too. Asante Sana for your company and for your love. I hope you enjoyed your week. Ken Kefini Nyaka, once again, nice to be in your company, and more than appreciate you. Calvin Queens, I hope you're well as well, and thank you for the love. Janet Ayako, the blessed one, the favorite one, that's one of your favorite jams. All right, I've got more great jams on the way next. 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
1: Now, there's something that is taking over in Kenya. Wa Kenya wameanza kujipenda. Have you noticed?
0: Explain.
1: You know, unaona kuna happiness iko mahali. If you notice from what happened here, event ya Fred Obachi, how thousands of people showed up, very happy people, Safari Sevens, na even after party, wewe unajua watu wamekatika mpaka asubuhi. Wakatoka, there was an after party ya rugby jana. Wameenda mpaka 8:24. What time do people work?
0: When you asking me, me I work from 6 to 10.
1: Bas. Sasa kuna hicho kispirit. I hope atuta lose. Kuna there's something very...
0: A good vibe,
1: kuna
0: spirit.
1: Kuna vibe.
0: Yeah.
1: Mutu asiharibu itu. Bebe tu hivyo mpaka tu. Na musitangaze hiki tu imekuja inaitwa Ebola. Yani there's a ki something. Kuna ki... Even Remafist, you saw that.
0: Yes.
1: Icho kiki, the kunaki.
0: It's called vibes.
1: Oh,
0: don't
1: vibes.
0: Say niki niki niki niki doi.
1: Kiko kwa hewa.
0: You don't even know.
1: Niki kitu kiko kwa hewa. Mutu asiharibu. It's very nice. It's a good feeling. It's good to be Kenyan. All of a sudden, this
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0: So which song is this you brought? 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
1: Where Jesus?
0: It better be good though.

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0: Right now, Nyamakima is looking so, so much better than it was earlier. However, I wish I could say the same for the Thika Super Highway. Absolutely jam-packed. Kiambu Road is a nightmare. Magadu Road heading in towards town is also very, very slow. Oh, no. All the sun, if you're in that neck of the woods. Hello, my darling. Nancy Chavopi on Mombasa Road heading in towards town, saying it's busy, busy, but at least we're moving there. Nematic.
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0: anymore. If that doesn't inspire you, I don't know anything that will. But thank you for choosing Classic 105. Kenneth Chege, how good was that? Pennywise, there are my darling. I'm sure you enjoyed that one as well. Karibu sana Mr. Jonah Room, the tall man. Abari asubuhi, Jaro Soldier, Gor Mahia 001. Good morning. Season imerudi. Bye-bye. Hope you look as excited as I am. Dhaimunu Agas Monkey, a very, very good morning to Jairus Nyakagwe, the Duke of Air. KC's in the building. PMK, a very, very good morning to. I hope you well. Thank you for choosing Classic 105 today. Calvin Quinns and Humphrey Mora, once again, thank you for the love. The Tomorrow Technology, I salute you. Thank you for your company. Peter Twitterly Dayo, a very, very good morning to you. And Mustang Wanjao, I see you this morning. Thank you. Hope you enjoyed your weekend. Sal Odida, my darling, I hope you're well as well. Nice to see you. And thank you for choosing my name, King Anya. Okay, our morning conversation's on the way. This one is one that we truly must absolutely have. And now, because it doesn't matter where you are, how old you are, you're involved in this. What am I talking about? Our morning conversation is next.
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9: Kenya's reported no new Ebola case since confirming its first imported case last Tuesday, with 108 of the 122 identified contacts of the deceased patient under quarantine and daily monitoring. Health CS Aidan Duale said efforts to trace the remaining contacts are ongoing. He added that 5 designated laboratories, including 2 mobile facilities at the Lakwaha and Busia border points, are testing samples with results available within 6 to 12 hours. Kakamega Deputy Governor Ayub Savula has urged the Ministry of Health to establish Ebola screening points along strategic long-distance truck transport corridors. Savula called for thorough screening of drivers entering the country, particularly those arriving from the DRC, which has registered an outbreak. He also urged county and national governments to collaborate in strengthening disease surveillance and preventing the spread of the virus.
10: Akiwa tested hapa Malaba border ata test negative. Akifika Tarbo hapa ata test positive, because incubation period is between 8 to 10 days. Lazima tuweke vipimo kuanzia Malaba border ikija hivi.
9: Marathon legend Eliud Kipchoge's return to winning ways after clinching the Melbourne Marathon Festival in Australia in a course record time of 2 hours, 9 minutes and 10 seconds. The 41-year-old secured his first marathon victory since the 2023 Berlin Marathon. Kipchoge said the enthusiastic crowd running on the Formula One track and finishing inside the iconic Melbourne cricket ground made the victory special.
11: I'm feeling good. I'm happy for the win. I'm happy for the people of Melbourne. It was a beautiful time for me. Happy to enter into this stadium. And you know, it's good to come after 7 years.
9: President William Ruto has announced plans for the national government to take over the management of Kakamega and Garissa referral hospitals, elevating them from level 5 to level 6 facilities. Speaking in Kakamega, Ruto said the national government would fund the operations, allowing the 2 county governments to redirect resources towards building additional level 5 hospitals.
12: Na sasa tutakuwa tunatuma pesa kutoka national government kila mwaka ya kuendesha hiyo hospitali. Nyinyi MCS, hiyo pesa ya county ambaye munaweka sasa kwa hiyo hospitali ya Kakamega referral, sasa mutatumia, mutalete ingine hapa.
9: There's an alarming shortage of nurses who specialize in caring for the elderly, highlighting the need for more trained healthcare support workers in the country. This was revealed during a graduation ceremony at Mercy Life Training College in Kiambu, where concerns were raised over the growing threat of diseases to the elderly compared to previous years. The Jubilee Party is exploring a political pact with Bishop Margaret Wanjiru's Kenya Moja movement that could see it back her Nairobi governor's bid and avoid fielding a candidate for the seat. Former Interior CS Fred Matiang'i expressed interest in working with Wanjiru, citing her political networks in the capital. Now you're up to date on Classic 105. I'm Suzanne Kimashia.
6: 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Have your say on Maina and Kingani in the morning. 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
13: Welcome to a feel good Monday. Welcome to our morning conversation now.

0: No doubt about that. That's one of those jams. If that doesn't get you going, nothing ever will, trust me. And welcome to My Name, King Ang in the Morning. DJ G-Jo, you've enjoyed that one, haven't you? Sure you have. Kenneth, take a pity way that I come slap, eh? Vizuri, eh? Very good. That's exactly the name of the game, to try and make money feel as much of a Friday so we can really get as creative as we can be today. A good morning to McDonald Makanga, Soldier Mondoro, all coming here, kabisa, eh? And a good morning to you as well to Abazil Robert. Robert Albazil. Albazil. Good morning to Robert Albazil. Are you keeping well? Thank you so much for choosing My Name, King Angi, in the morning. And thank you for choosing us today. Kuche Frikuz. Hey, good morning to you. Zipi Mwekali and Kipleting Maniela, son of Eldred, and Kamara Stoke KE. Thank you so much for the love. We appreciate you more than anything. Okay, you better stand by because I've got another one coming up next. It's been quite a while since we've heard from them, but we need to have our morning conversation. Now, we started it this morning, and it all happened from the case in Trans Nzoia, where a parent went to complain about some levies that had been put into her school fee structure. The next minute, she knew her hands had been tied up, and she had been locked in the staff room where they apparently assaulted her teachers. And even though they were being recorded, they didn't care, by the way. Now, this beef between teachers and parents has been going on and simmering and bubbling, right there underneath the surface. Today, we are talking about it because we can't continue like this. Can't continue like this. What is going on? You, Mwalimu, tell us. Nini nimbaya na nini?
1: You know, a teacher has to be a teacher. It's an institution. It's a learning institution. And that encompasses everything mpaka discipline. Kuna watu wakaandika history vile walipigwa na walimu hapa. Itakuwa police case.
0: That's not allowed today. I just might just want to help you know.
1: You know.
0: And understand the law.
1: Awa toto. Munapanda hizi pembe. Huh? Even the Bible says, spare the rod, and spoil the child. Now, you know, wazazi wanakuaga very complicated minor.
0: Excuse me?
1: Wazazi? Hi! Wakaachiwa wataribu shule.
0: Let me ask you a question. Yeah?
1: Na wanasiasa mingi sana.
0: What the hell is motivation fee? Do you pay that today?
1: Yes.
0: For what?
1: For the work.
0: What work? You've already paid the damn school fees.
1: Unapeanaga tip ukienda kwa hoteli. Sawa.
0: Oh my God.
1: Case closed.
0: Next question.
1: Yes. Now you need to know our zazi. See, they form more subgroups.
0: Yes.
1: And they attack teachers. And they can even have you sacked. Huh? Mpaka wakupeleke kotini. 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
0: Na makabasi yake ya matakataka.
1: Makamasi zao. 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
1: Chikanishi kitu.
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1: You want that child to be a material. 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
0: Mwalimu is already gone ballistic.
1: Afai kuteteshwa. Ai.
0: If you're a parent, I want to hear from you. If you're a teacher, I'd love to hear from you.
1: Teachers are going through so much.
0: I have seen text messages from teachers to parents. You wonder if that teacher is talking to a standard one child. Munaongeanga na madharau mingi sana nyinyi.
1: In fact, teachers wanafaa kuongeza after your motivational nini,
0: wafi
1: wapewe ingine hardship allowance. 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
5: UK Prime Minister Andy Burnham will release details of his meeting with senior figures at Manchester City following criticism of his comments in the wake of the club being found guilty of all charges related to breaches of the EPL's financial rules. An independent commission found City had broken rules over a nine-year period between 2009 and 2018, creating fake contracts with commercial partners to secretly channel more than £830 million into their football operations. Lewis Hamilton apologised to his Ferrari team after overriding the pit wall and choosing his own strategy during the Singapore Grand Prix. Ferrari were on course to finish second and third with Charles Leclerc and Hamilton, but instead the seven-time champion fell back to sixth in the closing laps as he fought a losing battle to hold off three cars while on fading tyres. Hamilton apologised to the team over the radio on the slowing down lap after the race. That's your sport on Classic 105. I'm Suzanne Kimashia.
0: 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Kenya, have your say with Maina and Kingangi in the morning. Classic 105.
6: Yeah, bongo. JMP.

0: It's a feel good Monday with my name King Ang in the morning. A very good morning to Leonard Kipkemoy Podolsky. I see you this morning. I hope you're well. A very good morning to you, Clifford Kangede. A half month lounge. Thank you so much for Oktoberfest this weekend. It was ridiculous. My God, you guys are going to kill us there. But we love you all the same, half month lounge. Nakupenda sana, tena sana. Joseph Wambura, good morning to you. Bakule Chirongos, Vipi Kiongos. It's been a while. Are you keeping well? I really hope you are. And a good morning to you as well to Mwisei Mwisianyi, good morning to you. Professor Kiprono, a very good morning to you, Kiprono. Hope you're well. And Kipruto Tanau, a very good morning to you too. Thank you for choosing my name, King Angin. Eric Derrick, I see you too. All right. I've got more great jams on the way next. We're talking about this beef. I can't believe the previous guy who called in. What the hell are class fees? What the hell is money, extra money for lunch, and it's already catered for in the fees? There is a problem. Because I can sense some obvious flaunting, and it's, how do you pay for these charges as parents? How much have they added onto your fee structure? By the way, please note, I still can't get over that motivation nonsense. I can't get it. Hey, hello.
1: Oh, good morning, my name.
0: Good morning.
1: Okay, let me talk to you about this motivation fee.
0: Yeah, please. Are you a teacher?
1: I'm a teacher by profession.
0: Why do you charge motivation fee? Is it in the fee structure?
1: Leave alone motivation fee. There's one called remedial fee.
0: Ati?
1: There's another one called remedial fee.
0: What is remedial fee?
1: Let me explain to you.
0: Please do.
1: Okay, I know you're in Nairobi.
0: Yeah.
1: Go and walk to any public school.
0: Uh-huh.
1: You'll find the teachers teaching from 5 in the morning. You'll also find teachers teaching from 7 up to 10 p.m., teachers handling students.
0: Uh-huh.
1: The government pays teachers to work from 8 to 5 latest.
0: Yeah.
1: Now tell me, who will take care of those kids at those odd hours?
0: Why are you still in class at 10 p.m.?
1: Are you in Kenya? You know how the education system in Kenya runs?
0: Explain it to me.
1: Teachers are supposed to be in the press from 7 to 10, and they should be taken care of.
0: Hold on, students are supposed to be in class from 7 a.m. to 10 p.m.?
1: I'm talking about 7 p.m. evening press from 7 to 10.
0: Is that in the educational structure?
1: It is not. Okay. You have an option of telling a kid to go to the dorm at 7, and you know the repercussions. You can't. The student must be taught. The student must go to prep. That's why parents take their kids to boarding school. And if anything happens in the absence of a teacher, the teacher will bear the consequences.
0: So now explain this motivation fees and the redemption fee, whatever you called it. Redeemer's fee,
1: Actually, this motivation fee is the one you pay a teacher so that they can take care of these kids at those odd hours. Because no teacher will go. Personally, I'm employed by the government and I cannot work beyond the working hours. That is 8 to 5. I cannot. Unless I'm paid.
0: Wow.
1: That is the reality. Same as ukweli. And then another thing, syllabus coverage. Parents demand syllabus to be completed by April. According to the curriculum, supposed to be completed within 4 hours, four years. That means by November, that's when the syllabus should be completed. Then the students are supposed to sit for their final exams. Now, how do you finish a syllabus by April? You have to create extra time. Extra time meaning extra hours, teachers must teach for extra hours. And they must be paid. That's why the remedial fee comes in. And by the way, we have an option of working from 8 to 5, and nothing will happen. The government will never sack a teacher for poor performance of the students. I want you to get that. No teacher has ever been sacked for poor performance of the students.
0: Okay, so let me ask you.
1: Yes.
0: Does the school know that you're charging this motivation fee?
1: Not even the school. Parents know. They know. You know, they don't know. Even the local education office, no. The ministry, no. It must be approved by the ministry. They know.
0: Wow.
1: It's not something which is illegal. There is some parents are trying to portray it.
0: Okay, thanks a lot, Mwalimu, for clarifying that. Eh?
1: Yes.
0: And I appreciate welcome. You very much. Have a great day.
1: Okay, welcome, Sarenya Mwalimu Mwazangu.
0: Asante sana. What do you mean it's known by even the local education officer? Motivation fee. Well, if you're not motivated by your salary and by your calling, apana. The hell? How the final word, huh?

0: All the fun conversations are here.
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3: Public Health PS Mary Mudhoni has urged Kenyans to remain calm and vigilant following confirmation of an Ebola case in the country, assuring them that there is no outbreak or cause for alarm. She said the government was coordinating surveillance and screening at all points of entry, while persons who had interacted with the patient had been isolated as a precaution. Mudhoni urged the public to continue with normal activities and rely on verified information from the Ministry of Health.
4: Ukitaka kwenda kazi mahali ingine, enda. Ukitaka kutembelea wenzako, watembele.
5: Mambo ya surveillance, tumeweka watu huko kuangalia vizuri. Hii kesi ni ile moja tu, ile imetoka mahali kwingine. Kwa hivyo sisi wenyewe hatuna outbreak.
3: President William Ruto has promised the opposition a humiliating defeat in the 2027 general election, saying he remains unbowed by its criticism of his administration. Speaking yesterday, Ruto accused some opposition leaders of being sponsored to discredit his government, claiming they failed to deliver comparable results when they held leadership positions.
6: Sponsor na hiyo watu yake yote, mniwachie, mimi nita deal na hawa. Kwa sababu they have nothing new they are telling us. We know them, we know what they can do. We have seen what they can achieve, and I am very confident that Kenya is going to walk together.
3: Nairobi traders are urging political leaders to address challenges affecting their businesses, including the destruction of business premises during periods of political tension. During a meeting with the Kikuyu Council of Elders, the traders also raised concerns of alleged harassment, corruption, and forced closures, calling for dialogue and lasting solutions to protect businesses and livelihoods.
7: Mufika pahali sasa na sisi tumeona ni vizuri hata sisi tuangaliwe.
8: Simama wasimame, lakini sisi tutatoa mwongozo wetu. Na sisi tunasaka kusema na kauli moja. Waje hapa, tuwe na mashindano ya amani, tuwe na mashindano inayofaa.
3: Ruai's quarters in Nairobi County are calling on the government to issue title deeds for more than 2,000 acres of land they claim to own after a court ruled in their favor in 2024. The group, led by Chairman Ali Abdi, says they were forcibly evicted from the land 18 years ago and are yet to reclaim it despite the 2024 court ruling. Dairy farmers in Murang'a County are urging the government to reduce taxes on animal feeds, warning that high production costs threaten the sustainability of the dairy sector. They've also called for amendments to cooperative laws to ensure stakeholders across the value chain adhere to their mandates without interfering in each other's responsibilities so as to enhance efficiency in the sector. Now you're up to date on Classic 105. I'm Suzanne Kimashia.
0: Classic 105 News Today. The first laugh for happy people all over Kenya. Maina and Kingani in the morning. 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

0: Absolutely, but he's going to be Kenya's biggest pop star right now, without a doubt. Yani is called Donjo Maber, and it's right here on Classic 105. Welcome to your home of good times, great hits, and super-duper vibes. Welcome to a feel-good Monday with my name, King Angi, in the morning. And a very, very good morning to you, Mr. Martin Wajogu. Are you keeping well? Kiongozi, what's going on? I hope your week has started on a great note. It certainly has for me. Pennyway, that are my darling. I'm so feeling you this morning. Karibu sana, and thank you for the love. Patrick Demoya, I see you. Mr. Melvin Andati, Kui Kui Nange in the building. Esther Musila, CP Raphael Jackson, a very, very good morning to you too as well. And David Ogaro, Asante Sana for loving Classic 105. Okay, in a while we're going to be talking about Pesalink and all the things, the wonderful things it can do for you as they give you the chance to win 5,000 shillings in a very, very short while. I want you to close our discussion. And it's all got to do with these levies. I think we all understand teachers are not sufficiently paid. If it was up to me, I swear the least earning teacher would be taking home 100 G's minimum. Because they are one of the two professions that I believe are the backbone of any society. Mwalimu na daktari. And it's important that they are paid well. But I think there's a better way of coming up with these levies instead of just slapping parents with them. And that's what's causing all the drama from what I'm seeing on social media. Eric Derek, you're saying Kwanzaa head teachers are a menace. Unapata mzazi. Akipiga mtoto wake. I'm getting so many complaints here. Why can't the Ministry of Education and the Parents Teachers Association sit down? But now the problem is, for the government to be involved, it must be something within their structure. And I feel for you teachers, I really do. But I feel for the parents as well. It's a nasty, nasty, nasty thing. And we've got to resolve it. We surely do. Have the final word, tafadhali. Hello.
1: Aina.
0: Morning.
1: Morning, how are you?
0: I'm fine, thank you. How?
1: It is so sad. It is very, very sad that it's so ingrained in them.
0: Yeah.
1: And they are managed to convince us that hiyo pesa inafaa kulipwa.
0: Yeah.
1: But lazima ilipwe.
0: Yeah.
1: If there is uniformity in class hours from 8 to 5 p.m. in all schools in the country.
0: Yeah.
1: Hakutakuwa na haja ya mtoto kusoma from 7 a.m. mpaka 10 p.m.
0: That is true.
1: Kwani they are robots? I think they want to compete with other schools and ikuwe shule yangu iko poa.
0: Yeah.
1: Na wanatafa hiyo pesa.
0: Yeah.
1: They have to convince the parents that this is necessary, the solution is necessary.
0: Yeah.
1: Nasikia anasema ati hata ati mtoto wako akianguka sisi mimi sitafutwa. It is very, very sad. Ni kama ile ya matatu na polisi.
0: Yeah.
1: Matatu akiamka asubuhi, kuna ile pesa anapanga lazima apatie polisi.
0: Yes.
1: It's the same thing. This corruption is so ingrained in us.
0: Yeah.
1: But hata imeingia mpaka shule. Very, very sad. Nimemsikiza mpaka anasikia tu chuki kwa sababu it's very, very sad. Lakini anaamini kabisa hiyo pesa inafaa kukua na inafaa itolee na inafaa ikue. Kama si hiyo mtoto atanguka mtihani. Very sad. I hope there's kuna kitu inaweza badilika siku moja.
0: That's true.
1: Very, very sad. I wish kuna vile kunaweza kuwa na uniformity. From 8 to 5 p.m. mtoto amemaliza masomo, anaenda kufanya vitu vingine. 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It's not end of life.
0: True.
1: Wakupita atapita, wakuanguka ataanguka, na afanye kitu ingine. Sindio?
0: That's true.
1: Yeah, very, very sad. I hope it changes tomorrow.
0: Thank you.
1: Asante
0: sana. Wow. But it really can't go on like this forever. We really cannot go on like this forever. All the charges must be explained and really justified. The hell is class fees? The hell is motivation fees? And even you as parents, where do you pay them? Hey!

of good times, great hits and awesome vibes. A very good morning to you, to Lawrence Kemboi. Once again, a very, very good morning to you, and I hope you're well. Thank you so much for all the love yesterday. More than appreciated. Dougie Fresh Kimodia, Pang Pang, Kunendeleaje. Idris Vipi Baba, are you keeping well? And Albert Kigada, very, very good morning to you. Thank you for choosing Classic 105 on a feel-good Monday. Okay, you better stand by because I've got a group of wonderfully talented people all in one jam. They're on the way next, so you better stand by for something special. Right now, you know, money moves every day. You're sending money home, you're paying a supplier, getting a bill or moving money between your own accounts. 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
5: Don't you
4: understand? I ask. 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No. It's not a laughing matter. It's a crisis.
5: How do you think, Mwalimu?
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5: How do you think?
4: Mama, huyu blind lady. Don't tell me another blind fellow. Alimuona akamwe. No. Don't tell me that.
5: Wasiambiwe another blind one saw her.
4: Ndio waendelee kuomba hapa kwa streets. Don't tell me that. Ama huyu wako kwa wheelchair alionana na mwingine. Wakazieka kando. Don't give me that nonsense.
5: Woo, I say, Kegagi, you don't think properly. I've never thought of that. I swear, as long as I've been alive, I've never thought of that.
4: Why are you ignoring things? Mi naona hapa huyu na muonaga huyu beggar.
5: Mima,
4: Andae kwa mimba.
5: Jesus Christ on a bicycle.
4: It has to be a normal person. Huyu, those people.
5: Yeah.
4: How ndi wanafaa tafutu? It's another problem you are having in the city.
5: Unaongezea Sakaja mashida.
4: Mashida. Sasa kila taa wanarukuka kama familia. 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
3: Kenya Airways' latest government bailout will be under investors' scrutiny.

0: destiny as a national carrier seeks a strategic investor and fresh capital to restore its financial health. The Cabinet on Friday approved a 45.4 billion shillings in shareholder financing to meet urgent financial obligations, including aircraft maintenance and returning grounded planes to service. It also endorsed a proposal to restructure 122 billion shillings in government loans and accrued interest into an equity-qualifying tradable instrument. Uganda is seeking to increase cross-border tourist flows with Kenya by promoting joint holiday packages, easing travel bottlenecks, and using technology to connect tourism businesses in the two countries. The East African neighbors will bring more than 200 decision makers from the tourism, technology, government, and investment sectors together in Mombasa later this month to explore ways of turning regional travel into a bigger source of tourism. The fifth Uganda-Kenya Coast Tourism and Innovation Summit comes as Kenya targets 5 million international arrivals by 2027. That's the business news. I'm Suzanne Kimashia.
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0: 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This can only be your home of good times, great hits, and super duper feel good Monday vibes. The aim is to make you feel as much of a Friday as possible. Governor Kohu, a very, very good morning to you. I see you this morning, and a good morning to Dagi Fresh Kimurugia Pang Pang Mambo VP, Mr. Evan Zomolo, my football superstar. I hope you're keeping well. Thank you for your love, and thank you for choosing Classic 105. We love you right back. Okay, you better stand by because we are now counting down. The days left are 8. 1, 2, 3, 4, 5, 6, 7, 8. For you to get your chances to get your tickets to Neo. Next Tuesday, this time, we're going to be at Ulinzi Sports Complex waiting for Neo. Because it's a brunch, eh? It's not an evening thing, it's a brunch. It's an all-day thing for you and the family. So we're going to be talking about that in while. If you haven't gotten your Neo tickets, I've got all those details of how you can get it in a bit. Right now, what we are doing, we are going direct. Hakuna kubita about the bush apa. When it comes to sending money, there's only one way to do so. If you're running a business, money's always moving. You're paying suppliers, transferring funds, settling business expenses, receiving payments, and not having a simple way to move money between bank accounts? Bana. There is Specialink, because now you can move money directly from one bank account to another, making it a convenient option for your personal and business payments as well. Now, here are the charges. It's going to cost you absolutely nothing to send from a bob to a G. Just 20 shillings from 1,001 shillings to 999,999 shillings. 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Now, if there's something you do direct, super direct, I want to know what it is. Hello?
1: Morning, Maina.
0: I'm good. How are you doing?
1: Niko poa sana.
0: So what's that one thing you do direct, super direct? Absolutely. Now, and you can do that with Pesalink instantly.
1: Okay.
0: Wacha nikupatie 5,000 shillings. Tell all your friends there's nothing easier in life, okay?
1: Okay.

0: Sheesh, Buana, the jams, the vocals, the message is just insane. Welcome to Classic 105. This is most certainly your home of good times, great hits and super duper vibes. Welcome to a feel good Monday. DJ Gijo, a very good morning to you. Hope you're well. Kiongozi and Kenneth Chagi, a very, very good morning to you. Thank you for the love. Okay, Kingangi's anthems is on the way next. Somebody's gonna be making a return. Who are they? We'll find out in a very, very short while. Now, we've got 8 days to go to the 20th of October, Mashujaa Day. 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It's going to be an exclusive brunch edition at Ulinzi Sports Complex in Langata. Get ready to sing your heart out to all Neo's biggest hits. By the way, he's also going to be performing jams he's written for other superstars like Rihanna, Beyonce. He's going to be doing them all, by the way. So you got to be there. You got to be there. It's going to be absolutely massive. Great food, incredible vibes. I mean, everyone you know who's going to be there in society is going to be there. 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It's an experience you'll be talking about long after the final note has been sung. And that's not all. 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
1: 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Good. 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Kasheshe. Did you hear this?
2: I don't understand what's happening nowadays.
3: What's happening
2: now? Vitu zinaisha haraka, including gas. Na ushaji uliza kwa nini gas inaishaga usiku in the middle of it kamisha. Inaga warning.
4: I don't do gas.
2: Oh, sorry. Sorry.
4: You set yourself up for that one.
2: Yeah, wacha. 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
4: ime. 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
9: UK Prime Minister Andy Burnham will release details of his meeting with senior figures at Manchester City following criticism of his comments in the wake of the club being found guilty of all charges related to breaches of the EPL's financial rules. An independent commission found City had broken rules over a 9-year period between 2009 and 2018, creating fake contracts with commercial partners to secretly channel more than £830 million into their football operations. Lewis Hamilton apologised to his Ferrari team after overriding the pit wall and choosing his own strategy during the Singapore Grand Prix. Ferrari were on course to finish second and third with Charles Leclerc and Hamilton, but instead the 7-time champion fell back to sixth in the closing laps as he fought a losing battle to hold off 3 cars while on fading tyres. Hamilton apologised to the team over the radio on the slowing down lap after the race. That's your sport on Classic 105. I'm Suzanne Kimashia.
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0: Mr. Demise called Bang Bang. And it's right here on Classic 105. I told you we are banging our way into a brand new week, and we're gonna succeed, and we're gonna be better than we were on Friday, than last Friday. That's a promise. If we just do three things, get our attitude in check, get our prayers in, and then we put in the hard work. Three very simple steps. That's all the Lord asks for you and from you. And thank you for choosing my name, King Angi, in the morning. Now, Mwash kwa key cutting in Zimmerman. Good morning, Mwash. Wa key cutting in Zimmerman. Abari ya Zima. Salimina pale tafadhali. Cliffus Kange there. Very, very good morning too. I hope you're well. Now, don't forget to grab a copy of The Star tomorrow. The MyGov pilot is in there. And the entire paper is absolutely free. So wherever you get your papers, you never know, your dreams could be in tomorrow's Star newspaper. If you don't get it, you'll never have a chance at finding out. And it's absolutely free. So please make sure you get it and discover why smart people read the Tuesday Star.
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0: Now, guess who's going to be making return this morning? Two King Angi's Anthems. A very good morning to you, Tina Nduko. I see you, Tina Nduko. You celebrate your birthday on Saturday. Happy belated birthday, first of all, from everyone here on Classic 105. There's this one you requested. Apparently, you even asked whoever was only on Saturday in the afternoon to play it. I shall find out why they did not. But then it's better late than never, and we shall still celebrate you this morning, Tina Nduko, and we absolutely love you. And that's why this morning, Daddy Owen makes a return and makes it to King Angi's Anthems, especially for you, Tina. Hope you enjoyed your weekend. Here's to another blast of a week and a happy belated birthday.

0: I'm Dan Patrick, and a very good morning to you, Pennyway. That I Kenneth check a Q on Gauzy Mambo VP. How about that for a classic on a Monday, eh?
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Ladies, this is the one thing you've wanted. 10 million shillings unsecured, business linking, and of course, networking and a supportive community. 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
1: Have a blessed Monday. 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Thank you for the love. 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
4: Homa Bay Governor Gladys Wanga has reaffirmed ODM's unity, declaring that the party remains strong despite claims of weakening following former leader Raila Odinga's death. Speaking in Busia County, Wanga called on the locals to remain loyal to Raila's legacy by supporting the party, expressing confidence that ODM will retain all Busia seats. The chairperson also defended the party's partnership with President William Ruto's administration, saying it is meant to foster equitable national development.
5: Kenya nzima! Hakuna county ambayo iko na nguvu ndani ya chama cha ODM kushinda Busia County. Baba pia alituacha pale ndani ya broad-based government na sisi tumeshikilia pale.
4: Treasury PS Dr. Chris Kipto is attending a regional economic forum in Thailand, examining how artificial intelligence and data analytics can improve economic forecasting, public debt management and fiscal planning. The discussions aim to strengthen financial risk assessment and help governments make informed decisions on public spending and resource management. One person has died and three others injured after a wall collapsed at a construction site in Machakos County. The deceased 34-year-old Mutinda James died on arrival at Shalom Hospital, where the injured workers are receiving treatment in stable condition. Police have launched investigations into the cause of the collapse. A suspected gang leader arrested in Homa Bay County is expected to face robbery with violence charges at Kisi Law Courts today. Detectives say the suspect and eight others were arrested last week, with the eight remanded for 7 days pending investigations. At least 19 more suspects have since been arrested as police operations continue in Homa Bay County. Even as many Kenyans continue to grapple with economic hardships, Interior Principal Secretary Raymond Omolo's Window Empowerment Program has reached 1,000 women from 25 groups in West Kasipul Ward, Kasipul Constituency. The initiative seeks to strengthen livelihoods, promote economic independence, and help women support their families. And now you're up to date on Classic 105. I am Dalila Sharon.
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7: All right, a very good morning to you. Happy Monday. Just like that, we're back at it. A brand new week, a fresh start, and hopefully a little bit of energy to get us through whatever this Monday has planned for us. Nakama Kawaita, I start off the show with a Classic Connection. Five hits. They have something in common. 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First up is Beyonce with Deja Vu.

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This hour, we play five of your favorite hits back to back. 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

0: You're listening to Classic 105, good times and a great hits. A very good morning to you. That was Justin Timberlake with Cry Me a River. Before that, we had Queen B herself, Beyonce, with Deja Vu. And coming up next, I have a hit from Lauryn Hill, Michael Jackson, as well as Diana Rose with Endless Love. Now, I want you to put on your thinking caps this Monday morning, yes, and tell me what the connection is. What do those artists have in common? Think Justin Timberlake. There's Beyonce, Lauryn Hill, Michael Jackson, and Diana Rose. There is a connection somewhere. Think about it. Let me know. 0711046105 is my number. Or hit me up on our socials at Classic105 at Imelda Mutia using the hashtag Imelda on Classic.
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0: Happy Monday, indeed. When you keep it right here, Classic 105, good times and great hits with me, Melda Vatio. Coming up in the next hour, I want us to get into a conversation that might bring back a few childhood memories and expose some family secrets. I just want to know, do you think parents have a favorite child? Or is it that some children are simply easier to get along with than others? We're going to get into all that after the news coming up shortly.
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3: PS Felix Koskei has called for heightened preparedness and tighter border surveillance to prevent the spread of Ebola following a reported case in the country. Koskei has urged officials to treat the threat seriously, warning that the disease could cost lives if not contained. He also cautioned against politicizing the response, calling for coordinated action to protect public health.
4: Contacts are under quarantine over the 21-day period, and His Excellency the President has directed part of surveillance, laboratory readiness, rapid response teams, and are being monitored.
3: At the same time, the PS has urged government officials to ensure expected El Nino rains do not disrupt national examinations. He called for measures to protect candidates across the country and ensure they sit their examinations without interruption. A 45-year-old man has drowned in River Nyando, Kisumu County, while collecting spilled fuel from a damaged Kenya Pipeline Company pipe. Frederick Ouma Sombe reportedly suffocated before slipping into the water. His body was recovered downstream from Kibigiro Railway Bridge and taken to Otho Funeral Home for a postmortem. The damaged pipeline has since been repaired. Political analyst Javas Bigambo says law literacy levels and political ignorance, especially in rural areas, could be fueling tribal politics in Kenya. He urges the country to improve literacy levels and calls on political parties to promote ideologies during campaigns instead of insults and name-calling.
5: The leaders take advantage of the ignorance and tribal partisan interests of the voters. Most leaders are not discussing critical issues that are pertinent to the progress of the society and the development of the people themselves.
3: And now you are up to date on Classic 105. I am Sharon Dalila.
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0: All right, a very good morning to you. Welcome to 11 o'clock. Another hour of good times and great hits with me, Melda Butio. And I'm going to be talking about if parents really love all their children equally, or is there always that one child they connect with a little more. We'll get into all that after this hits with Wizkid and her smile starting us off.

Classic 105 variety. All the great hits that still mean so much to you. With the great hits of today you love. Classic 105. Good times and great hits.

0: That was one of Okali, our old way, the Dunia. And you know, there's that part on that song where it says, Dunia nihurumie. You know, sometimes that is exactly how adulting feels like. Eh? You grow up thinking that once you become an adult, things will fall into place. You know, you'll get a job, make money, live comfortably. You know, finally have your life figured out. Then unakuwa adult. Adulting comes and it starts giving you things you did not even register, things you did not sign up for. Because if you're not looking for a job, you have a job, but you're trying to pay bills, you're hoping for a better opportunity. Ukikaka kidogo, a disease that has no cure comes up. Now you're wondering, what else does this life want from me? Ukizubazuba kidogo, unaanza kusikia. We can now milk buffaloes. You know, at a point, unafika unasema tu dunia jamani nihurumie. But you know, seriously, life can be heavy sometimes. And if you're going through a difficult season, I hope things get a little easier for you. Thank you so much to everyone who's keeping me company this Monday. Paul and Jerry tuned in from La Muziki Power. Just next to you there in Mombasa, there's another Paul and Ndegwa listening from Nyeri. Eric Isichi, I see you. Matoa Kikuyu Gatune, thank you for choosing Classic 105. Hilary Mwani, William Andika, Faith Musioki, thank you so much for tuning in on our XAC. Meshak Ombiju and Prince Vins. Our Instagram, there's Stanley Kwambo. Bugu, happy new week to you, Stanley. Maxi Walker Khalifa, asanteni sana for choosing your station of good times and great hits. Now stick around because I've got more of the hits that you love coming up. In fact, let's sing along to this one. Marvin Gaye, Sexual Healing, is playing next on Classic 105.
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0: Pressure with Climax wrapping up the 11 o'clock hour. It's been nothing but good times and greetings, and I hope you're enjoying your Monday as much as I am. Don't go anywhere. I've got another hour of great music, good company coming up, and of course the dilemma of the day. And because it is Monday, you already know the dilemma has something to do with money. Stick around. We'll get into all that after the news.
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1: The Ministry of Health has urged Kenyans to remain calm, observe public health measures and rely on official channels for accurate information following the confirmation of an imported Ebola case in the country. The National Multi-Agency Ebola Task Force, led by Public Health PS Mary Muthoni, has reviewed containment measures focusing on case management, resource mobilization, isolation facilities and protecting frontline healthcare workers to prevent further transmission. The government has warned politicians against mobilizing goons to disrupt peace ahead of the 2027 general election. Speaking in Nairobi, Prime CS Musalia Mudavadi said individuals threatening security would face the full force of the law, regardless of their political affiliation or status. Mudavadi reaffirmed the government's commitment to a peaceful electoral process, saying security agencies were strengthening coordination to address threats before, during, and after the elections.
2: We must assure all our stakeholders and the world at large that the government will and is guaranteeing security of our people, our institutions, and the infrastructure essential to a credible electoral process. We must be intentional in dealing with those who threaten peace.
1: The Kerry Customs and Border Control Department collected 90.053 billion shillings last month, exceeding its treasury target by 965 million shillings and sustaining its strong revenue performance in the 2026-2027 financial year. The collection surpassed the target of 89.088 billion shillings, translating to a performance rate of 101.1%. The performance was underpinned by strong growth in non-oil revenue collections, which reached 57.2 billion shillings against a target of 55.42 billion shillings, exceeding the target by 1.7 billion shillings. Moving on, police in Embu County have arrested a suspect and recovered 200 rolls of suspected bang at Kakawa Market. The suspect is being held at Makima Police Station pending arraignment in court, while the drugs have been kept as exhibits. No county government can stop the national government from implementing projects within its jurisdiction, governance expert Jarvis Bigambo says. However, governors can hinder projects involving devolved functions. Bigambo says the constitution requires the two levels of government to cooperate to ensure citizens benefit from their respective mandates.
3: It is guided by the constitution that they must cooperate. What a governor can interfere with is making it difficult for the national government to come in and help to implement a devolved function that is a duty of that county government.
1: 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I am Sharon Dalila.
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5: All right, a very good afternoon to you. Yes, we've stepped into the 12 o'clock hour. Another hour of good times and great hits with me, Melda Mutia. And because it is Money Monday, you know the dilemma has something to do with money. The dilemma involves taking a loan for something you really, really want. But between these two very different choices, I want to know which one would you be willing to borrow money for? We'll get into that after the...

0: you for choosing Classic 105 Good Times and Great Hits with me, Melda Mutia. And that was Olivia Dean with The Man I Need. Welcome to the afternoon. Welcome to the hour of the dilemma of the day. And I want to know, between these two, which one would you be willing to get into debt for? Would you take a loan to finance your dream wedding? After all, marriage is a major life milestone, right? Some people believe it deserves a beautiful celebration. Or would you rather take a loan to go on your dream vacation? You know, that destination you've always wanted to visit. The experience you've always been dreaming about. The memories you'll carry with you for years. I just want to know, between those two experiences, which one is worth paying interest for? Which one are you taking a debt? Would you borrow money for your wedding? Or would you borrow money for your vacation? Between those two, which one is worth, you know, paying interest for a very, very long time? Is it a wedding or a vacation? Let me know. 0711-046-105 is my number. Give me a call or hit me up on our socials, at Classic105 at Imelda Mutio, using the hashtag Imelda on Classic.
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0: What a beautiful song. Emily Sunday next to me, Melda Mateo on a classic out of five good times and the great hits. Coming up next, I have Jodwet's Rihanna. You know, this is one of those songs where I only know the part where he mentions Rihanna. That's the only part I sing along to. And the rest of the lyrics, you don't even want to know what I say. I just find myself mumbling, you know, biting my tongue here and there. But it is a beautiful song. Stick around. We'll be getting into it later on. Mary J. Blige, Be Without You, will be playing.
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0: live with me, Melda Mateo, on your station of good times and a great hits classic 105. Stick around because Mike and Brenda are coming up next. Of course, the great hits continue. I'll see you again tomorrow from 10 a.m. Until then, have a beautiful afternoon and keep it classic 105.
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2: Oh, okay. 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
4: Tharakanithi Governor Muthomi Njuki has been elected chairperson of the Council of Governors with his Bungoma counterpart Kenneth Lusaka becoming his deputy. Njuki succeeds Wajir Governor Ahmed Abdullahi, who's led the council since 2024. The leadership transition comes as county governments push for increased funding, timely disbursements of equitable share allocations, and settlements of outstanding financial obligations. ODM Secretary General Catherine Omanyi has defended the party's continued leadership and direction, dismissing claims that it has lost its vibrancy following the death of its former leader Raila Odinga. Speaking during a television interview, Omanyi cited the party's rallies as evidence of its continued activity, saying its current path aligns with Raila's vision and plans for the party.
5: He'll be so happy because most people expect us to be doomed, like done. The party is so vibrant. We are doing so many events. And every leader in the party has a responsibility.
4: Stakeholders are urging the government to ensure consistent school feeding programs to help curb teenage pregnancies. Kilifi Moms founder Kibibi Ali says the threats to arrest parents who keep girls out of school will not work if learners go hungry, noting that school meals can keep girls in class and protect them from sexual exploitation by people they turn to for money to feed their families.
6: Lakini sasa chakula kama hakuna, hiyo program hakuna saino, watoto wengi wanateseka, wanavunjika moyo. Sasa kidanganywa kule njiani ni rahisi kudanganyika kwa sababu yeye yataka pesa. So wanasiasa pia wamechangia kwa hawa wananchi kuteseka.
4: The late businessman Tob Cohen was planning to divorce his wife Sarah Wairimo. Former Gatundu North Member of Parliament Patrick Muiruri has told the court. Muiruri, a close friend to Cohen, testified that the businessman had confided him that he had not slept with his wife for 4 years. Cohen's body was later found buried in a septic tank in a garden of his Kitusuru home.
7: The other thing he told me was that she had stolen his title documents.
8: Did she elaborate which title documents?
7: The title documents for the house at Kitisuru. He couldn't find documents.
4: 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I'm Tony Ngala.
3: Classic 105 News Today. It's 3 o'clock, and you already know what time it is. Three legendary tracks. The greatest anthems to ever do it. Back to back. Three at three. All-time anthems on Classic 105. Let's go.
0: And greetings and salutations, wonderful people. Another 24 to be thankful for.
9: Yes, karibu sana to Mike and Brenda. We have had quite the exhausting day.
0: Yeah, but weekend even.
9: And weekend, by yes. The way. And so we're going to try and keep it upbeat if we can.
0: Yeah.
9: But ukiona mali nimekuchezea too, my heart will go on. Just remember.
0: I'm a That Nothing song by Bruno Mars.
9: Yes. Yeah. Just know these guys.
0: It's all good. But as per cow, of course, we start off with your 3 at 3 all-time anthems. Today, it's a celebration, actually, of one particular gentleman. We're going to tell you exactly what it is we are celebrating in just a couple of moments. But you can check in with the register on hashtag Mike and Brenda, a Classic 105 Kenya on X. Without further delay, how about we start off the Monday with this one featuring Ali Kiba, We Can Only Start From Here.

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1: Indeed, you'll be okay.
2: You are going to be.
1: You're
2: that's a new
1: going
2: one.
1: To be just fine. That's the new one from BN. Yes, yes.
2: I love it, love it. I saw the video when it dropped. Mazi should have seen how I ran to my laptop, opened YouTube. I was like, another one.
1: Yes. Another banger.
2: Another banger.
1: And of course, that wraps up your 3 at 3 all-time anthems. And I told you it was a celebration today. All of them BN songs. A very big congratulations to probably one of our best exports.
2: Yes.
1: Actually.
2: Yes.
1: Yeah. Now, he announced recently that he has been signed with Quality Control Music, QC. That makes him the very first African artist to join that American label. And it's not just any label.
2: Yeah.
1: Right? This is the label that takes raw talent and launches it into global status. Some of the people that QC has made global are people like Migos, Lil Baby, Cardi B, Lil Yachty, and so on and so forth. Ukibaki tu na Migos na Cardi B.
2: Hapo tu. Yeah, but which is great. And I love, and I want to give a big congratulations to Chiki, because Chiki was a big part of this deal.
1: Correct.
2: And she had said that she needed to find a label that would CBN as a global icon,
1: not just an African artist
2: that they've signed, right?
1: Correct.
2: But that was great.
1: Yeah, so congratulations. Of course, that's going to come with a whole bunch of stuff. Global distribution and playlist muscle, because they've got bigger muscle than us guys over here.
2: Yeah.
1: So that means Kenyan music and BN specifically is going to get a bigger platform.
2: Bass.
1: Yes, and then you're going to get A-list cross-genre collaborations. Can you imagine a BN and Drake?
2: And in play, boss. And finally, the beef. that happened some time ago between BN and Eric Omondi about who headlines an act and who sings last.
1: Yes.
2: Is going to finally come to an end, because he's Kenyan.
1: Yes.
2: He's going to be headlining the act.
1: Exactly.
2: So it doesn't matter. And I remember back then BN told him, it doesn't matter what part I perform. As long as I've been paid.
1: Yes.
2: The check has cleared. Even if I'm the first one on stage.
1: That's fine.
2: I don't care.
1: Now see where he is. Yeah. Very nice. Very nice. I love, we expect international tours.
2: But in here.
1: Exactly. Not that he hasn't been touring internationally, but now, like, you know, those tours.
2: And Sasa. Rate card has gone up.
1: Bear Leo, my friend. It's over with. It's over with. So congratulations again to BN.
2: Yeah.
1: We're very happy to hear this for you and your team. So yeah, well, job well done.
2: Very good.
1: Speaking of somebody else that we need to also throw some flowers to is a lady like Mwalimu Rachel.
2: Big shout out to Mwalimu Rachel. She's the best dressed person I've seen in this company.
1: Every day, no matter what she's doing, she's to the nines.
2: She looks like money.
1: Telling her, rich auntie, come here. My child needs a rich auntie.
2: That's true.
1: Yeah, but she is also part of something that's called the Book Club Brunch, and it's an absolutely phenomenal event. And this next leg of theirs, they're asking some very pertinent questions. One of them is, if you were to sit down with your younger sister, what would you tell her about her body, about relationships, and about money?
2: Absolutely.
1: Now, on Saturday, the 24th of October, starting at 8 a.m., the sisterhood is gathering at Imara Olesereni, that's the Mara Ballroom, over brunch and the book Stuff I Tell My Sister by Dr. Miriam Mutebi, to discuss matters breast cancer and financial empowerment for women as well.
2: Absolutely. So, ladies, let's do this. I want you to meet at the Book Club Brunch Chapter 8 for these real conversations. We're talking also great food, because it's important to have conversations with the fed stomach. Beautiful ambience, ladies, you know how you like the decorations, and if Mwalimu Rachel's outfits anything to go by, you know the ambience will be top notch.
1: Exactly. Yeah.
2: And also your entertainment is right there, so you can grab your tickets on ticketyetu.com for just 3,500 bob, brunch included. Dress code is a color that speaks to you. So tag along a sister and let's see you there.
1: Me napenda your dress code. A color that speaks to you. Very free.
2: But which era are you in colors?
1: Me?
2: Yeah.
1: I'm in greens now.
2: You're in greens.
1: I'm in earthy tones. Greens, whites, to these creams, whatever.
2: Yeah.
1: And a little bit of ochre. It depends. It has to be an earthen color.
2: You and my wife, same or something. She's into greens.
1: Yeah.
2: That's why if you enter my living room, you think you're entering the jungle. Everything is green.
1: We're the same. Yeah, I have plants everywhere. My couch is green. You relax. Everything green, like money, my friend, like money. All right. Now, as we proceed to give you more of what you need, congratulations are still in order another Kenyan also deserves our praise. Okay. We'll get to that in a few. Kelani and Usher with Should and Never coming up next, though, right here on Classic.
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0: financial rules. An independent commission found City had broken rules over a 9-year period between 2009 and 2018, creating fake contracts with commercial partners to secretly channel more than £830 million into their football operations. That's your Sport on Classic 105. I'm Valentine Lidiamo.
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2: All right, and fun comes your way. Sing For Your Request is coming up in just a couple of songs. And in that moment, what we're going to ask you to do is to call us and tell us what song you'd love to hear. Sing it for us, and we will play it for you. So I'll let you know when the phone line's open. For now, how about a little bit of warm up? Miley Cyrus and Pharrell Williams coming up next with Doctor. Work It Out right here on Mike and Brenda.

0: Classic.
1: Look, we gotta talk. 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

0: For decades, they've been singing about how there's no such thing as the right time, Cindy. Mm-hmm. So when you start saying, I was going to tell you.
1: Yes.
0: Please remove that sentence from your mouth, from your vocabulary. I was just waiting for the right time. There's no such thing.
1: Intention without action is nothing.
0: It's nothing. Yeah. You've done nothing.
1: Yeah,
0: no
1: you've
0: one
1: done
0: cares.
1: Nothing. Yeah.
0: Exactly.
1: You can be dreaming, yeah, oh, you're thinking one day I'll run a business. I'll have my own thing. But you never put those intentions into action.
0: Exactly.
1: I cannot come and say at you, oh, I planned on telling you, but you know what?
0: Shut your mouth. Planned on what? You're basing your plans on what? On what?
1: Rip the band-aid.
0: Ah, please, just tell me. You know, so once you filtered the thought like twice,
1: do it.
0: Yeah, exactly. All right. Now, of course, we're going to be opening the doors to your sing for your request in just a couple of moments. Like mm-hmm. in Kwanzaa, I'd like the ladies to come to the front because we're reaching that time of the year where we can't no kama ni freeze ama shine.
1: Yes. Mm-hmm.
0: Which means that even your hair is also mm-hmm. wondering the same thing.
1: Absolutely.
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0: 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First one to make us smile today is going to be the luckiest one. Sawa. All right, as you do that, Alicia Keys coming up next here on Classic.
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It isn't in my blood. Your hands up in the air. 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

0: and it's on Classic 105, where we're giving you good times and great hits. I am your golden voice, God's beloved, cheetoned lover, and a good morning, evening to you. Hey, let me tell you, the next flashback, I'm going to do a Maina and Kinganya flashback. This is when I take you back to a conversation Maina and Kinganya had years ago. In fact, today I'm taking you to 2014. 2014 is about 12 years ago. Now, the year is 2014. Fuel was 96 bob a liter, and you still had a problem with it, but now you see you're thriving at 214 per liter. Robin Williams was still alive. Let me tell you, he also still alive. Prince was still alive. A third person who was still alive in 2014, Aretha Franklin, was definitely still alive, and she only had about 2 years left on her life. And this is what Maina and Kinganya were talking about it was around September hapo of 2014. Have a listen to this.
1: You remember this one?
2: In the beginning.
1: The moment that had Kenya talking, laughing, and shaking its head. We're taking you back. Maina and Kinganya flashback on Classic 105. Good times and great hits.
2: Doing very well. Very good morning.
3: I'm very okay.
2: One very important observation nimefanya.
3: What?
2: The government now inahitaji kutupatia colored IDs.
3: Kwani they are still black and white?
2: Yes. What kuna watu wengine unaonaga pale mukiacha ID before you enter some offices. Picha vile mtu anakaa. Shocking. Scary horror.
3: By the way, what positions do people stand in wakipigwa picha?
2: Hawa watu wa photographer wa government walikuwa asimama. Pa.
3: Na pigwa masikio akiwa you.
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3: You cannot just say that. 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
2: Pua imejaa kwa passport. 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
3: Guy, I swear. I'm sorry to you.
2: Unaenda kwa embassy unapeana unaambiwa no, I'm sorry, you're not the one. Unasema ni wewe. I'm the one. We're sorry. Ni mimi. Please, ni mimi.
3: I say you're just the winner.
2: Yes.
3: Serikali tafadhali tusaidie.
2: Tunaomba serikali tutavutie picha za maana. 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Wewe unaangalia hizo IDs kiachwa pale kwa mlango?
3: Ama lost IDs.
2: How? 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Imagine sasa wewe ni mweusi. 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Sasa unajua ni too much unaonaga kwa white.
3: Peke yake.
2: Yes. Obodia Zagaria.
3: Ati Those are the only white things you see.
2: Yes. Just...
0: Oh man. I bet you if you ever had like a mchogonyo with Mwalimu Kinganya, you just get ready with your towel and your tears, you start liaing. But hey man, this is the question that I'm asking you based off of this conversation that Maina and Kinganya were having. This is our Maina and Kinganya flashback from the year 2014. Out of 10, rate your ID picture. And then give a reason for why you're rating it that way. So rate your ID picture out of 10 and tell me why you're rating it that number. 0711-046-105. That is 0711-046-105. Let us rate our ID photos. Right now though, it's a throwback, but yet it's a current one. They did a remix on it. It's Nameless featuring Mario and the name of the song, Nasinzia.

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0: Of Meghan Trainor, all about that bass on Classic 105, good times and great hits. I'm your golden voice, Chiron Lovu. And this is a song I'm playing you from 2014, the same year where our Maina and Kingange flashback conversation is coming back, is coming from. And man, if Meghan Trainor then could see Meghan Trainor now, she'd be like, girl, who starved you? She actually lost like over 80 kilograms. Like, that's a lot of kgs, man. That's a lot of kgs. But hey, on our conversation for our Maina and Kingange flashback conversation, if you could look at your ID, you know, your photo ID, that photo that you took for your ID and rate it out of 10, what number are you giving it and why are you giving it that rating? 0711 046 105 5. Hello,
1: how are you doing?
0: Good morning, evening. Who am I speaking to?
1: You're speaking to Ambiko Age.
0: Yes, my guy. Ebu, rate me your ID picture.
1: I young was seen, I got you almost limit two over 10.
0: 2/10. Mbona unaipatia 2/10?
1: Hey, inakaa mbaya bro. It's looking weird.
0: But you know, also I think what they usually do with the ID photos, it's like they cut, they only put the head, they cut everything else out.
1: Ile camera ya kitambo, I do so.
0: Kwani ID yako ni zile za black and white, bro?
1: No, ni recent.
0: Thanks a lot, my guy.
2: 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The project may result in traffic, dust, noise, and waste, amongst others. Submit comments within 30 days, quoting ref number NEMA/ENVIS/SR/00744.
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from the year 2014. She's called Iggy Azalea, and that right there is a fancy. She came into the industry just about this time, and then when you first heard her, she had a bit of what is called like an elementary style of rapping. It's not that one there. It's like it's a staccato. It's like you're thinking before you are rapping. But then her career has really gone on for long. She was on OnlyFans for a couple of years over there. She quit in 2024 because she made like over $48 million off of OnlyFans. Why did she quit? Because she finally came to her senses and realized, this is not what I want to do. On Classic 105 at 4 minutes to 8 p.m. Chiron Lovu is my name, and a good evening to you. Let's get into Out of This World from Sean Paul and Kes.

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3: 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And in this one, we're going to be playing Family Genius. And what happens with Family Genius? This is a time when you get to prove that you're the smartest one in your home. All you got to do is hit me up on 0711-046-105 and we play. Also, we're going to be doing that attitude of gratitude. Right now, here's Ira Starr, Given, with Last Heartbreak Song. Good evening.

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1: 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And so we are playing Family Genius on 0711-046-105. You call me up on that number and let us play. I've got three easy questions that you get to answer. You answer all three correct, the prize is yours. Here's Short and Sweet, Saudi Soul, featuring Nyashinski.

0: wanna do the right thing. You find this too exciting. 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

0: 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Welcome to Classic Nights. Ooh, we're just playing Family Genius. Family Genius is the game when you get to prove that you are the genius in your family. After all, it's not up for debate anymore because you are here. 0711-046-105. Me up, I've got three questions for you. You need to answer each and every single one of these questions correctly, like absolutely all three of them. You get them all correct, I crown you as a family genius. Only five people have gotten this crown before. Is it five? Six people have gotten this crown before, and you can become the seventh person to join that crew. 0711-046-105.
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2: Hello.
0: Hi, who am I speaking to?
2: Francis Kipto.
0: You sound like you are ready to play Family Genius.
2: Yes.
0: Okay, then, let's get straight into it. Question number one, which animal can recognize human faces?
2: Sheep.
0: Question number two, dung beetles use the stars to help them navigate at night. True or false?
2: False.
0: Question number three, what can glow in the dark naturally? Okay, how many do you think you got?
2: Three out of three.
0: You actually got one out of three, but the one that you got, everyone has been getting wrong. So you are still very, very smart.
2: Thank you.
0: Thank you as well. Don't get discouraged, okay? Just keep trying. You're going to get it correct, okay? Repeat after me. Say, I am big.
2: Big.
0: I am brave.
2: I am brave.
0: And I'm a genius.
2: And I'm a genius.
0: Yes, that's exactly what you are. So you have a great evening and say thank you to your parents for allowing you to call, okay?
2: Okay.
0: 0711-046-105. That's the number that you're calling me on to play Family Genius. Three questions. You and I and a phone call is all that is standing in between you getting the ultimate prize of Family Genius and me crowning it to you. 0711-046-105. Here is a Stromae with Afro Soul.

0: It is Thames right there with Love Me Jeje and its own Classic 105, where we give you good times and great hits. I am your golden voice, Chill and Love, and a good evening to you. It is now 25 minutes past 8 p.m. One of the songs that's coming through for you in just a little while, it's something to do with what's on the rainbow. That's the greatest clue I can give you for that. We're getting into Family Genius, and you are the person who I'm searching for. Hit me up on 0711-046-105. Three questions. You and I. Easy questions, man. Even a class one can answer these questions. 0711-046-105. Let's get into it.
1: Parents, kids, brains on. It's time to put the Family Genius to the test. One question from the primary school books. Will you know the answer? This is Family Genius on Classic 105.
0: Good evening. Who am I speaking to?
2: My name is David Salam.
0: Where are you calling me from?
2: From Baringo.
0: Hey, shout outs to Baringo. Are you ready to play Family Genius?
2: I'll try.
0: Okay, question number one. Which animal can recognize human faces?
2: Duck.
0: Question number two. Dung beetles use the stars to help them navigate at night. True or false?
2: True.
0: Question number three. What can glow in the dark naturally?
2: Firefly.
0: Whoo, come on now. How many do you think you got?
2: Two of three.
0: Hey, what is the opposite of three out of three?
2: Zero.
0: Hey, imagine that's what you got.
2: I tried negative.
0: Yeah, we try again, Kesho. We live to fight another day.
2: Yes. Hi, my name is Shane.
0: Yes, where are you calling me from? You're ready to play Family Genius?
2: Yes, I want to try.
0: Okay, question number one. Dung beetles use the stars to help them navigate at night. True or false?
2: False.
0: Question number two. Which animal can recognize human faces?
2: Dog.
0: Question number three, what can glow in the dark naturally? How many do you think you got, my guy?
2: Bingo.
0: Hey, you actually got one out of three.
2: Pardon?
0: One out of three.
2: Yeah,
0: imagine. More than two.
2: The first one or the second one or the third one?
0: That's for me to know and you to find out.
2: Wow.
0: Santi as well. I love how everybody always wants to know which one did I get correct. That's for me knowing you to find out. Till the person gets all of them correctly. But one thing I can assure you is that everybody who's called today has got the same one correct, and it's one that has given guys a bit of a difficult time. But you know what? I also want to

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I am your golden voice, God's beloved Chidon Glover, and a good evening to you. 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

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But on 0711-046-105, before we conclude my evening hangout with you, we'd like to end it up on a positive note. And this is time for the attitude of gratitude. All you need to do is call me on that number, 0711-046-105, and tell me, what is that one thing that you're grateful for today? Doesn't have to be something major, something kidogo, just absolutely anything. What is that thing you're grateful for? 0711-046-105. Here's Aphrodisiac from Brandy.

The city's slowing down, but the music is just warming up. Just maybe. Turn down the lights, turn up the memories, and welcome. I am Cheetah Ndlovu on Classic.

0: That is X, Nikita Kering. Ooh, I've not seen this girl in a while. I should after her. And so on Classic 105, where we are giving you nothing but good times and great hits, I am your golden voice, God's beloved, Cheetah Love. It's time for me to say toodles. But before I do, one Dr. Love is going to be pulling up to take you through all things relationships. It's going to help you sort out some stuff over there. But before I go, it's time for us to do the attitude of gratitude, where you get to tell me what's the one thing that you're grateful for today.
1: Good evening to you, sir. Okay, so Sabine Adelsela, he's saying so anonymous.
0: Aha, alafu nikuulize. What are you grateful for today?
1: I'm grateful I got some food on the table. Yeah, and some fish, some tumboga-mboga. Yeah, and I'm healthy, I'm peace, everything okay.
0: That's good. Yani mwe mjama unakula samaki.
1: Yeah.
0: Hey, you are a rich man, bana.
1: No, just grateful for the day.
0: Either way, man, I am glad that those are the things that you are grateful for. You have yourself a lovely, lovely evening.
1: Okay, thank you so much.
0: And just like that, remember, silence is golden, speech is silver, and I am your golden voice, God's beloved, Cheetah Ndlovu. Stay golden.
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This is Dr. Love on the Classic Love Show on a lazy Monday. I do hope that your weekend was productive, and as you lean back, take stock and plan what you will do tomorrow, Tuesday. I do have some lovely, lovely classic lessons coming up for you the entire night, and the platform is right here for you to talk about yourself so we can learn something from you. Keisha Cole will be coming up in a few minutes as we get into this. And then tomorrow, now, a perfect song to get us started is this one with the Bangles, Manic Monday. Playing right in the Classic Love Show with Dr. Love.

0: Those are the Bangles with a Manic Monday right here on Classic 105. A song, by the way, that was authored by one Prince, the late great Prince. A beautiful song right here on Classic 105. This is Dr. Love on the Classic Love Show. Thank you so much for being part of the show tonight. Right now, though, I do have a call waiting. Let's take a listen to this one. Hello, this is Classic 105.
1: Yes, hello, Classic 105.
0: Yes, what may I do for you tonight?
1: Just play for me a song.
0: I will do that for you. What song would you like tonight?
1: Wow, long time I never listened to this song by this man called Enrique Iglesias, my hero.
0: All right, what's your name?
1: My name is Samai from Camelilo, the land of the sweet quava.
0: All right, Samai, does the song go to anyone for you tonight?
1: I want the song to reach my lovely wife, my one and only.
0: All right.
1: Darlene.
0: Well, it's coming up for your wife. What do you want to say to her tonight?
1: Always, I say I love her so, so much.
0: I can feel your love. All right, the song is coming up for you.
1: Thank you. I like the shit.
0: All right, Samai, have a good night and thank you for calling in, huh?
1: Good night to my brother.
0: Keisha Cole will be up in a few minutes as we really get into this 9 p.m. and I'm playing for Samai to go to his beautiful wife. Is this one with Enrique Iglesias, hero, playwright in the Classic Love Show with Dr. Love.
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Would you cry if you saw me crying? 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

Mmm, all those mushy, mellow, sweet little nothings. That's love. Tell me how I'm supposed to breathe with. And it's all here with Dr. Love on Classic Love on Classic 105.

0: That is, Iman would bring him home. How could you? Right here in the Classic Love Show. This is Dr. Love on Classic 105. Thank you so much for being part of the show tonight. I do have a call waiting at the moment. Let's take a listen to this one. Hello.
1: Hello, Classic 105.
0: Yeah, this is Classic 105. What may I do for you tonight?
1: I'm good, Dr. Love. How
0: was your day? My day was not so bad. How was your day?
1: It was good, too.
0: All right. What's your pleasure tonight?
1: I'm good.
0: Mm-hmm.
1: I'm grateful I called you today.
0: Well, thank you for calling in tonight.
1: Yeah, Dr. Love.
0: Yes.
1: I want you to do me a favor.
0: I will do that for
1: you. I want you to help me wish my friend a birthday.
0: Okay.
1: Yeah, she's called Joy.
0: Joy?
1: Yeah.
0: And,
1: I don't know.
0: Sorry?
1: I don't think if you can call her or what.
0: Is she available tonight?
1: Yeah, she's available.
0: All right. How old is Joy tonight, today?
1: I haven't talked to her.
0: Okay.
1: But I just want to make it kind of surprise, you know.
0: All right. Is she a lady of interest to you?
1: Sorry?
0: Are you interested in her romantically?
1: No. I'm not interested in her. She's just a friend.
0: Just a friend, huh?
1: Yeah.
0: All right, and you just want me to call her and say happy birthday?
1: Yeah, say happy birthday. You want to meet us officially or rather.
0: Okay, and what's your name?
1: I'm Kevin.
0: Kevin?
1: Yeah.
0: So I tell her happy birthday from Kevin?
1: Yeah.
0: Okay, well, I will do that for you. If you don't hear anything, it means she did not pick up her phone, okay?
1: Okay.
0: But I will call her for you.
1: Okay.
0: All right. Have a good night, Kevin. Peace Square will be coming up in a few minutes as we head on towards 10 p.m. And I'm playing for Kevin to go to Joy on her birthday is this one with Madonna, Holiday. Yeah, play right in the Classic Love Show.

0: those mushy, mellow, sweet little nothings. That's love.
1: Tell me how I'm supposed to breathe with
0: and it's all here with Dr. Love on Classic Love on Classic 105.

0: That is Mariah Carey with We Belong Together, right here on Classic 105. This is Dr. Love. This is a Classic Love Show. We are getting ready to cross beyond 10 p.m. I still have a couple of calls coming up before we do just that. Now, a bit earlier on, you heard from one Kevin. Kevin has a friend. Her name is Joy. Joy happens to be celebrating her birthday today. Kevin asked me to call her to wish her a happy birthday, which I did. Let's take a listen to this one. This is Dr. Love on Classic 105. How are you tonight?
1: I'm all right. How are you?
0: I'm fine, thank you. Somebody told me that it's your birthday today.
1: Yeah, it's my birthday.
0: Happy birthday, Joy.
1: Thank you.
0: How old are you today, if I may ask?
1: I'm turning 23.
0: Just 23?
1: Yeah, just 23.
0: All right. Well, good for you.
1: Oh, thank you.
0: Did you get a cake today, Joy?
1: Yeah, I got it.
0: You got a cake, huh?
1: Yeah, I did.
0: What kind of cake did you get?
1: A velvet.
0: Okay.
1: Yeah.
0: Was it baked at a bakery or was it home-baked?
1: At a supermarket, yeah. At a bakery, to be precise.
0: I would have made one for you from scratch.
1: What?
0: I would have made a cake for you from scratch.
1: Would you have?
0: Absolutely. There's no reason for you to get a cake from a supermarket.
1: Okay, you can still get me another one.
0: Why not?
1: Your bag.
0: So I'm going to work on that one for you. I'll make sure I bake something for you one of these days, huh? All right. May I play a song for you tonight, Joy, on your birthday?
1: Yeah, you really can. Okay, so you're asking me to, like, play a song that you can play.
0: Yeah, you can pick one or I can pick one for you.
1: Okay, well, I'll give you the need to take one for me.
0: Okay.
1: Yeah.
0: All right, so I'll pick one for you.
1: Okay, thank you.
0: All right, thank you, Joy. Happy birthday once again and many, many more for you.
1: Thank you.
0: Have a good night.
1: Yeah, you too. Thank you.

0: Georgia Smith and Company with a live right here on Classic 105. This is Dr. Love on the Classic Love Show, right here on Classic 105. Thank you so much for being part of the show tonight. We have officially crossed beyond 10 p.m. Remember, I do have some lovely, lovely classic love songs play for you the entire night. And the platform, at least until midnight, is right here for you to express yourself. I do have a call waiting at the moment. Let's take a listen to this one. Hello, and how are you tonight?
1: I'm doing well. Thank you so much.
0: What may I do for you tonight?
1: I wanted you to play a song for my wife.
0: Certainly. What do you want me to play for your wife tonight?
1: Any song by Whitney Houston.
0: Any song by Whitney Houston. Now, what's your name?
1: My name is Victor.
0: Victor?
1: Yeah.
0: Victor, what is your wife's name?
1: My wife's name is Tabitha.
0: I'm sorry?
1: You can just call her Tabby.
0: Okay, are you using a speakerphone?
1: I'm using my iPhone right now. You can't hear me clearly.
0: I can't hear you very clearly.
1: Sorry about that. Do you need to hang up and call back later?
0: You want to call back later?
1: No, I can do that. No worries.
0: Okay, go ahead. Call back in a while.
1: But if it's possible, just play any song by Whitney, then I'm sure she's going to be ready right now. She's with me.
0: Okay, well, it's coming up for you.
1: Yeah, thank you so much.
0: All right, have a good night, huh?
1: You too, sir.
0: Let me first apologize for the quality of that call, but I think Victor got his message across.

0: That is Kirk Franklin with Wanna Be Happy? Great question. You know, happiness is within your purview. You are in charge of your own happiness, and best believe that no one else is going to make you happy. Anyway, it is a beautiful song with Kirk Franklin right here on Classic 105. This is Dr. Love on the Classic Love Show. Thank you for being part of the show tonight. I do have a call waiting at the moment. Let's take a listen to this one. Hello, and how are you tonight?
1: Very fine.
0: What may I do for you?
1: I wanted to request for a song.
0: You do that.
1: One by Gregory Isaac.
0: Uh-huh.
1: Night Nurse.
0: Okay.
1: And another one is by Marvin Gaye, Sexual Healing.
0: All right. What's your name?
1: My name is George from Lilon.
0: George, do the songs go to anyone for you tonight?
1: No, just for me, Baby Left.
0: Just for your listening pleasure.
1: Yeah.
0: All right, they're coming up for you.
1: Well, thank you.
0: All right, have a good night, George.
1: You too.
0: With Gregory Isaacs, Night Nurse playing right

0: delayed greater. Marvin Gaye with Sexual Healing, the best kind of healing that you can get. It's mutual. It's a beautiful thing if done correctly. The late great Marvin Gaye once again right here on Classic 105. This is Dr. Love on the Classic Love Show. Thank you for being part of us tonight. Right now, though, I do have a call waiting. Let's take a listen to this one. So how are you?
1: Hi.
0: You're fine?
1: Yes.
0: Oh, what may I do for you tonight?
1: I want to be pierced myself.
0: You do that.
1: By confession by Asha.
0: Asha with?
1: Confession.
0: Okay. What's your name?
1: Magdalene.
0: Okay. Does the song go to anyone for you tonight?
1: Not me.
0: Not really.
1: And not the same as well.
0: Okay. Well, it's coming up for you.
1: Thank you.
0: You have a beautiful night, huh?
1: You too.
0: Jason Derulo will be up in a few minutes as we head on towards 11 p.m. And I'm playing for Magdalene. Is this one with Asha Confessions. I'm playing right here in the Classic Love Show with Dr. Love. Watch this.